right, during this breakdown, I'm going to say Ellie Telebian is in the house. She's going to come and talk to me very, very shortly about last night, a DJ saved my life, and her bike ride this weekend. Anyway, wait for the break.

background. Yet another track I can't pronounce. It's Kabbalah and it's Ashero Ara, and it's a Doug Gomez mix out

0: Listening to Sophie Lloyd on 1BTN, and I have got special guest Ellie Talabian with me, and she's going to be talking about Last Night a DJ Saved My Life, which is a charity which she's going to tell you about right now. Hi Ellie.
1: Hi Sophie, thank you for having me.
0: My pleasure, thanks for coming on. Okay, so we normally natter to way too much.
1: We're not going to do that.
0: No, we're not going to do that. You're actually going to tell me, we're not going to just like chat like we would do over cups of tea. We're actually going to just chat, aren't we?
1: Yeah, absolutely. I just wanted to steal some of your time too on your show this afternoon to talk about Last Night a DJ Saved My Life charity. They're basically a global charity. They work within the electronic music industry and a little bit beyond that too, with lots of DJs, producers, artists.
0: Oh, hang on, wait, we can't hear Ellie.
1: We can't hear Ellie.
0: We've had a...
1: Thanks, Mickey.
0: Yeah. Right, let's see. Hold on a second, technical hitch.

0: take two. Sorry. Anyway, I hope you can hear Ellie now. So here is Ellie, and she's going to tell us about last night at DJ Save My Life charity.
1: We're both professional radio presenters, honestly. Like, that really is the absolute truth. So last night at DJ Save My Life charity, that is why I'm here this afternoon to sort of badger Sophie in the 1BTN studio, just to tell her a bit about it, because it's really deeply rooted in the electronic music industry. It's a global charity that, through the power of music, supports children and young people living in crisis. We've got loads of producers, DJs, artists that support our work. And just some really exciting things are coming up at the moment.
0: So what's happening this weekend then?
1: So this weekend we've got a London to Brighton bike ride. Obviously starts, kicks off in London. It's about 54 miles. And we've
0: got...
1: Yeah, I know. I can't even ride a bike.
0: You can't ride a bike and you're doing it?
1: No, I'm not doing it.
0: Oh, okay. No. I thought you were doing it. I was going to say, I think you should have practiced there.
1: Yeah, no. If I ride a bike, I get on a bike and I scream. That's basically my method of riding a bike, is just screaming and then people run out of the way. Like, I've got quite a bit of experience doing that. It's a dangerous pursuit. No, we've got 40 riders getting involved this weekend from all over the UK, heading down to London, and then we're going to finish up with a private party at the Big Beach Cafe over in Port Salada. So it's going to be really wonderful, and they're raising money for Get Equipped.
0: And what is Get Equipped? Tell me about that.
1: Yeah, so Get Equipped is basically a really brilliant campaign and program that we run whereby we source DJ equipment, production equipment, and then we get some of our team on the ground to go over to, in this case, Sierra Leone, and teach children and young people how to actually use it, give them, you know, a platform to share their experiences. That's either through writing music, poetry, being on the radio, producing music, DJing, but it just gives them, you know, something extra to do, because they are genuinely living in crisis there. And the other thing we're raising money for with this run this weekend, this bike ride this weekend, is to get them bikes so they can actually get to the youth centre, because they have to travel for half the day to get there to access all of these wonderful creative opportunities that are being set up for them.
0: It doesn't even register in our kind of minds, does it, things like that? You know, going that far, travelling that far.
1: No.
0: To learn or whatever.
1: No, not at all. And we've got some wonderful producers that are going to be involved in our trip to Sierra Leone in November. One of them being local legend, DJ, producer, just all-round awesome human, Mr. Steve Mack. So he's going to be there on the ground doing it, getting involved, and just teaching these kids how to make music, how to DJ, how to have some escapism, and how to enjoy life in a different way, and perhaps create, you know, some job opportunities and stuff like that. It's really exciting. Like, it's just using the power of music to create change and bring joy to people, which I am all about. And we've got some other incredible ambassadors. Like, if you check out our socials, you will see we've got some heavyweight support from the electronic music industry.
0: Excellent. Well, thank you so much, Ellie, for coming in. Is there anything else that you'd like to tell us? Anything else more about? Like, where can we find out about any kind of more events? Last night at DJ Save My Life.
1: Thanks, Sophie. Just hit up Last Night at DJ Save My Life on Facebook. On Instagram is the initials of that.
0: Oh, yeah.
1: Le DJ. Le DJ. And yeah, we're all on LinkedIn, Twitter, etc. But yeah, get involved, get in touch. If you think you can add some value to what we're doing, maybe you've got some old equipment lying around that you don't use anymore, we would love to take it off your hands and give it to somebody else that's going to re-love it and show it a really good time, and where it'll be really super valued. And I guess the other thing is, you might let me drop some tracks while I'm here, right?
0: Yes. Okay, right. Ellie, what? Okay. You've got a minute to decide. A minute of the last of this track. So yes, we will leave you guys for the rest of the show with some music. Ellie's going to play a couple, and I will then finish off the rest of the show, I think. So yeah, Ellie, what's your favourite? I'm going to put you on the spot now. Favourite track at the moment?
1: Oh my gosh, my favourite track at the moment is completely not me, and it is Go, which I don't know how I've only just discovered it, which is just really
0: stupid.
1: I'm not playing it on my Spotify, off my phone. Yeah, professional radio presenter about to play it off her phone. No, I'm not going to do that. But it is that amazing track called Go by Kat Burns. It's brilliant. There's some really incredible remixes of it, so I'm playing that all of the time. But I'm probably going to drop something else while I'm here. I'll keep it within your music policy, Soph.
0: Okay. All right. Well, thank you so much, Ellie, for coming on and chatting. And we'll continue chatting behind the scenes, but and we'll leave you with some music, last 35 seconds of this track.

Okay, so the last few tracks you've heard in the background, it's Girls of the Internet and a track called Sound Asleep, which is currently out on Classic Music Company. Before that, I had a Mike Dunn double bill, Do It to the Music and Let Your Love Fall Down. And before that, you had Jamie326 and Crate Bug edit of, I can't even remember what the track was called. Is it? I've got Ellie in the background still here. And before that, you heard Dennis Ferrer, Church Lady. So it's coming up to the last 5 minutes for me.

So that's pretty much it from me this month. You've been listening to Sophie Lloyd on 1BTN with Ellie as well, who is my guest. And I shall leave you with something a little bit different. It was a track that's just been sent to me by Charles Vaughan, who did an edit of this during lockdown. It was one of his guilty pleasures. So it's a bit of pop to finish on.

Yes, Jim Lister in the Shoutbox. It could go on forever. A lovely, lovely track. Matthew Halsall, The Tide and Moon. I think from one of his last EPs. I don't know, I had a new album by him for a couple of years, so there must be something in the offing, but that was a recent 12-inch. Can't remember the title of it right now, but The Tide and Moon is the title track, I think. Just before that, Cindy Lee, fast becoming one of my favourite albums of the year from... Golden Jubilee, and that track was Baby Blue. And first up, Perfect on a Sunday, Nick Drake with Cello Song. Now, a little bit more languid jazz. This one recommended to me by good friend Joe Wakely. This is Masaka Ota and Matthias Lindemeyer. Yeah, I know. Anyway, the track is called All Good Things Are Four. This is Danny Webb with the World Wireless on 1BTN.

Fantastic stuff from Johnny Trunk. That is a track called Zeus, I think, from his only album. Is it called The Inside Out, something like that? The Inside Outside. Anyway, track's called Zeus and it's a beauty. Just prior to that we had Brown Fang with Light No Fires. I won that album by entering a competition on this very radio station. Yes, thank you, Murray. I was first in with the answer to the quiz and won myself a copy of that album, which is very, very good. Hello to you, Murray, over in Spain, wherever you are, enjoying the sunshine. I'm very pleased I don't have to sit next to you and watch the Man City Arsenal game later on. Right, just before Brown Fang was Masaka Ota and Matthias Lindemeyer from an album that I got just at the beginning of this week. Not really investigated it yet, but had a quick listen through. Very nice, easy language jazz. The album is called MMMMH. You can find it on Bandcamp. I don't know if there are any vinyl copies left. I bought the last one, I think. But I'm sure we'll get a repress. Anyway, I will play those for, in no particular order, Andrew and Julie. 29 years anniversary today. Congratulations to you both. Well done. I'll play a song for you later on. Mum and Dad over in Devon 2. Chewy up on the Isle of Bute. Jim Lister in the shoutbox. Yes, hope you're all well. Here's a little bit more Nick Drake, although it is a cover version. This is Jao Leo with his version of One of These Things First.

Oof. I don't even know the Bob Dylan original. Not even bothered to look for it. But that is Betty Lovett's version, and it's fantastic. Most of the time, absolutely brilliant. What a voice, what a groove. Ace, ace stuff. Just before that, Gillian Welch with One More Dollar. And first up in that trio, played a little bit fast at first, but Jao Leo with One of These Things First, cover of Nick Drake, which is overlaid another Jao Gilberto track, I think. Thank you, Jim, the knowledge lister, for letting me in on that little secret. I will check out the original later on. Beautiful song here from the man like Sufjan Stevens. This is Should Have Known Better.

Oh, it's been a while since I've heard Harmonia by Cass McCombs. Came on the random last night when I was searching for tracks for today, and I will dedicate that one to Stacey. He's feeling a little bit poorly today. Hope you get well soon, mate. Also, Tiberio out in LA, a big, big favourite song of both of ours. Now, just before Cass McCombs, you had Elliot Smith with Junk Bond Trader. Fabulous, fabulous song. And first up in that trio was Sufjan Stevens, which Should Have Known Better, from his album Carrying Lowell, dedicated to his mum and dad. A wonderful record it is. Now, let's crack on, because time is running out. Only got 40 minutes left. Here's a little bit of Nico.

That's what a Sunday should sound like. That is Triste Domingo by Chango Spasiuk, from a compilation made of many, many versions of that song. I think Gloomy Sunday is the Billie Holiday version. The original version is Hungarian, was banned, I think, during the Second World War, because they said it would lead lots of people to kill themselves, but it is a beauty. So yes, Triste Domingo by Chango Spasiuk. Just before that, Low. Really missing the voice of Mimi Parker lately, and there she was, passed away much, much too soon, about, I don't know, 7 years ago. But that track, What Part of Me, an absolute beauty, and first up, an all-time favourite, Nico, with These Days. Now, a little bit of news. Turns out that I might well be DJing before in support of Daisy Rickman and another couple of bands, I think, at the Lewis Conn Club I think it's the 2nd of November. So I'm going to play a Daisy Rickman track. She is absolutely fantastic, joined quite often by my good friend Thomas Sapir, amazing percussionist, and Ella Russell, his girlfriend, I think also joins the band on occasion, but she's often off with the New Eves being very, very busy. Anyway, very, very excited to be playing records there in support of Daisy. She also played at End of the Road, did a brilliant cover of All Tomorrow's Parties by the Velvet Underground, but this one, Alice, from her first album, spectacular.

Genius, genius stuff from Washington Phillips. That is Lift Him Up In His Words. Fantastic record. Just before that was Odetta from Another Man Done Gone, which I got from, I think it was like a Mojo CD of like the roots of Nick Cave. Nick Cave playing in Preston Park next year. Very excited about that. I will be queuing for tickets on Thursday. Yes, looking forward to that. And first up in that trio, Daisy Rickman with Alice. Hopefully I will be DJing before Daisy and the other bands on the bill at Lewis Conn Club on November the 2nd. Now, some other news. Me and my good mate Del from Union Records are going to start a new night at the King's Head in Lewis. It's called Ain't No Sunshine. It's basically just going to be a load of sad songs. On a Sunday night, dim lighting, candles, whiskey. You know the drill. Anyway, we'll be playing stuff like this. This is Spiritualized with a fantastic version of Daniel Johnson's True Love Will Find You in the End. It's Danny Webb on the World Wireless on 1BTN.

Fantastic stuff. That is Hat No Hat, local band. Let me see. I think there's Archie and James in there, both Morrises. And that was Beth Lees on vocals from the band Dead Reds, who we have featured on the show before. That track was Whiskey Blues. Sounded pretty good just after Tom Waits, I thought. So, yes, we had in that little trio Spiritualized with their version of Daniel Johnston's Love Will Find, True Love Will Find You in the End. Followed that with Tom Waits' Blue Valentines, and last up in that trio,

Hat No Hat with Whiskey Blues. And yes, you can buy that album. I think you can get it in Union in Lewis. Anyway, hope you enjoyed that. Now, 10 minutes left. Got to squeeze a few in. I'll play these for you now. This next one is Ernest Rogers with Willie the Chimney Sweeper.

Hey, who wants a bench or a park of the dark for a love affair, huh? 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And whoever wants to page us, we're where loving is contagious. Say the pots and pans, start holding hands, and we fall right in two. We get petting, kitchenetting, watching a knife and fork spoon. Like fork and knife, we spoon through life, and morning, night, and noon.

Woo! Fabulous stuff. That was the Nitty Gritty Dirt Band with Dark as a Dungeon. Just before that, for Juno, was Don Redman and his orchestra Watching the Knife and Fork Spoon. Absolutely brilliant, brilliant song. And first up in that trio, Ernest Rogers with Willie the Chimney Sweeper. Now, I forgot to mention that when I went to End of the Road Festival, I got right to the front for the first time in my entire life at a concert. And it was to go and see this girl. She was absolutely astounding. And apparently, she does this all the time.

afternoon. You're listening to The Variation Show with me, Tony. It's really good to be back after a really busy and eventful summer. Got a great show for you today, with the usual sounds, jazz, world rhythms, broken beats, some disco, Balearic, and everything in between. Just started the show with a track from the new True Thoughts compilation that celebrates 25 years of the label,

label recently, so I'm going to play quite a few tracks from the label today. First one is a remix of the recent Bacani Dia single, Kinako. This remix is

of the tracks on the recent Galliano LP that is also on Brownswood Recordings. That track was titled Jazz. Before that, I just played a brilliant Kaidi Tatum remix of Dead End Dance.

really sadly passed away this month. Such a shock for the music community and such a huge loss for the music scene. My heart goes out to all of her friends and family.

Up next, I am going to play you my recent warm-up mix that I did for Lani. So Lani was our last headliner at Variations. We had it at a new venue, Cafe Artem, in Birmingham. Brilliant little venue, great sound system.

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4: 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I'm Howler and welcome to the Balearic Breakdown Breakfast Show on 1BTN.

hope you're all doing well out there. Kick off your shoes, settle back, and get ready for 2 hours of the finest down-tempo, eclectic, and Balearic beat. 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Exclusive promos.

0: That in the background there is another track off the Flashbacks remixed package. That one is all right. Both the song is all right, and it's very good actually, and the title of the track is all right. And that is by, that's the Marshall Watson remix, and that is out now on New Northern Soul. Before that, going back to 2014, Vermont with Machina, that's the Prince Thomas version. And I opened the show with something from a little earlier this year on Puka Sounds. That was Jagada with On Coco. And yeah, hope everyone is doing all right. Listen, we've got loads of great music, stuff from Morris of the Distotech, Tamboras and Benny Ras, promo from Jazzing. We've got stuff from Pezza, from Luxury, from the Two Bears, Mighty Truth, Hi-Fi Sean, Phase Action, all sorts. So listen, stay tuned, and I hope you enjoy what you hear.
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0: kind of ambient chilled album, and that is the closing track from it, called In Plaisir Celestiel, the reprise, and that is out at the end of September. Although you can actually buy that track on Bandcamp now as a little preview if you want to. Before that, Warriors of the Distotech and Deep Division and the track Hashish Dreams, that comes out 19th of October on Disappear label. And talking of Disappear, a bit of a double header, because the label boss, Chris Coco, and his collaboration with Ibiza based George Solar, that the track was Guaguanacoco, which is out now actually, 18th of the 8th, off their Island Vibrations album. And I open up that section, always got time for a cover version of Eyes Without a Face. That one is by Com and Coeur, thanks to Tom Forrest over on Test Pressing for bringing that one to my attention. On Garden of Dystopia, came out November last year, and that brings us bang up to date.
1: One world, one love, one BTN.

0: That section began with something about 10 years old now, actually. Blank and Jones featuring Coralie Clement, Days Go By. That is the Cantoma remix. I followed that by playing Learning to Dub, Salon de l'Herbe, which was the working title duo of Stevie Coty and Max Esser back in the day, 2010, on Stevie's Bare Funk label. That was taken from the album The World of Progressive Disco. After that, again, always got time for a Sade cover. That was Slow Hands doing Sweetest Taboo, and that came out 2011 on Double Standard Records. And then Pezza with the track Filmed Message, and that is the Greg Wilson edit. That came out about six or seven years ago now, I think. After that, you can find that on Pez's Edits Volume 2, which is on his subscription service. Follow that with another edit, Luxury, doing his take on Hall & Oates' Maneater. That one is called Eater of Men. And that was a little cheeky white label from 2017. And then I just finished that section there with the Two Bears, and Not This Time, and that is the Brennan Green dub from 2014. So quite a few old tracks there. I've been kind of going through the files and the racks looking for some battle weapons to take out to Ibiza with me. And again, talking of Pezza, I mentioned him a little earlier. He will be joining us on the White Island on the 9th of October. He's playing at Pikes with myself, Darren Bell, Alice Palace, Jamie Tolley, the Wreaking Havoc Boys, Stuart Robinson, Rob J and Rich Hall, plus lots of other good stuff as well. So as I said in the last show, if you're out and about on the island, there are a few better places to be during the day than October the 9th at Pikes. Right, coming up next is something I definitely played this earlier in the summer. It's been made by a mate of mine, Jules. He is one half of Mighty Truth. So I was very fortunate to get some upfront demo action on the album, and I thought I'd play this one again because it's just been released actually. It came out on the 14th of September. This is Mighty Truth with Captain Zero, and this is the Max Pask remix, which is out on Sounds of Sinners.
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That is something brand new from Hi-Fi Sean and David McElmont. That track is Real Thoughts in Real Time, and that is the Wonky Chocolate Extended Dub, which is out now on Sean.

0: Via Farka Touré and Kruangbin with Tongo Barra. That was from 2022. And as I said, I opened up that section with Mighty Truth and Captain Zero, the Max Pask remix. Now listen, before we move into the last section of the show, which is going to take it up a few more notches, I just want to give a massive shout out to one of our resident DJs on 1BTN, Steve KIW. Most of you will probably know him from the Balearic Assassins of Love show. He's been doing that pretty much weekly, week in, week out for 8.5 years. He's finally decided to sadly hang up his radio broadcasting boots for a while. If anyone's ever done a show, I mean, you know, to do it on a weekly basis, I mean, I do it every kind of twice a month, and it takes up a huge amount of time. You know, you're always thinking about records to play and going through your collection, and everything is kind of focused on, you know, making the show as good as possible. So for Steve to have done that on a weekly basis for 3 hours at a time is just phenomenal. So Steve, I doff my cap to you. If you want to tune in the last show, I recommend you do. The last show is going to be going out tonight. It's an extended session from 6 p.m. till 10 p.m. on 1BTN, of course. So we'll all be in the chat there, sending Steve off on his way. But thanks again, Steve, for everything you have done.
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0: good time.
1: Whoa, and there we go. That is the end of another show. Thanks a million for joining me. I hope you've had fun. I hope we've introduced you to some new bits and bobs, along with some old stuff you may have forgotten about, or maybe new old stuff to you. Listen, that is it. I'm Howler. 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The tunes I played finished up with Phase Action and Sonungukar, the Alan Dixon Italo mix, which I just love. A perennial favourite, that, on Phase Action Records. That came out a couple of years ago. And before that, something brand new, Upfront Promo Action. Track is called For So Long. The group is called Mouthwater. That was the Pete Herbert dub. Coming out on Through the Void, I think it's slated for autumn release sometime again. No definitive date on that, but I thought I'd give you a sneaky peek. Take care of yourselves. See you all again on the 5th of October.
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like I was nothing. 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And this was

0: They say people from coastal towns are even-tempered. Blown in and out. And I do love a storm to batter me about. Head down into the wind, soaked to the skin, or taking shelter. Remembering the last time.
1: Not me.
0: There is much to be said in favor of storms.

You're tuned into 1BTN and you're listening to the Trainspotters show with me, Ian. This lovely track playing in the background is a track by Samuel Organ, a track called Guidance. He's a Brighton-based musician, has recently collaborated with Caroline Polachek, many others. Saw him play a lovely gig at the Rose Hill in Brighton the other day, accompanied by a fine soprano sax player. Started the show with a track by a man called Adam. It's a track called In Favour of Storms, the Much To Be Said mix. And this track now starting, it's a track by Vangelis Katsoulis, The Slipping Beauty.

Ah, yes. New Sufjan Stevens. So You Are Tired. That's well and truly wormed its way into my soul. That's from the new album Javelin. And before that, you heard a track by Matthew Halsall, Colder Shapes, from the album An Ever-Changing View. Is that what it's called? I don't know. Something like that. And next up, here's a bit of New Beirut.

We lay back on steel bolts and curled in a cold bed. The vessel a hollow pea, the cable a cobweb.

pressed up to the clear quartz and looked down to the black pit mouth of death itself, yet still washed in blue.

That is a track by Delma Darien featuring Slorg called Half Mile Down. Quite interesting, I think. Before that, you heard a track by La Casa Al Mare, Tonight or Never from 2014. Before that, you heard something new from a new Sparkle Horse album, posthumously released. Sparkle Horse album, and the track was called Evening Star Supercharger. Now here's a bit of recent Woods business, and this is called Between the Past

Lovely. That is Say She She, a track called Astral Plane. They've got another round of gigs coming up in March next year, if you're inclined to think that far forward. And that tour starts on the 6th of March at the Comedia in Brighton, which I'm going to try and get down to. Next up is a bit of Jim, aka Rom Bass Jam, of Crazy P fame. Played a lovely set at We Are Love Festival. And yeah, this is a track from his album. I've forgotten the name of the album. I was going to do that. Anyway, this is a track called Phoenix.

That's a track by Tobor Experiment, a track called Monsters on the Bear Funk label. And keeping things pretty darn prog, here's some new Mildlife Business, Return to Centaurus. There's a Prince Thomas mix of this, but this is the original.

That's a bit of Kevin Morby from this year's album More Photographs, A Continuum, and that track is called Triumph. This next thing is a track by Antenna from 2004 called Camino del Sol, title track of their album.

Well, baby, I don't feel so good. Six words you never understood. I'll never let you go. Five words you'll never say. Aww. I laugh along like nothing's wrong. 4 days has never felt so long. If three's a crowd and two was us, one slipped away.

0: That was Bill Callahan and Bonnie Prince Billy's rather ridiculous version of Billie Eilish's Wish You Were Gay from a few years ago, with a bit of help from Sean O'Hagan of Micro Disney fame. Did I tell you what the track was before that? I think so. Here's a track by Rough Dug and Private Joy from last year. Track's called Don't Give In. In fact, we're going to have a double dose of Rough Dug, and we're going to have another track called Color Videla after this, which is a new thing.
1: You can take your time. You can take your time.

Nice. That's Adrian Sherwood on the mix from the Panda Bear and Sonic Boom Reset in Dub album, which is their album from last year, all dubbed up by Adrian Sherwood. That track is called Whirlpool Dub. You Brighton folks out there, Adrian Sherwood has a date at the Gladstone coming up, 21st of October, I think it is. I don't think it's actually sold out yet, but it's a tiny little place, so if Adrian Sherwood is your bag, get on the ticket. Next up here is a bit of Jimmy Tenor, a track called Outer Space. There's a couple of Jimmy Tenor shows coming up, literally just a couple, I think, like one in Totnes and one in London or something.

Right, that's nearly it from me. Jimmy Tenor, Out of Space. A couple more tracks. I'm just going to play a track by The Makers called Don't Challenge Me from 1980. And then we're going to finish with a track by Orbs of Light called Billion Days, the Mind Fair dub, which is on Leng Records. Thanks for tuning in. I will be back on the first Monday of next month. Take care.

you're getting a bonus track because my time calculations were a bit out. So here's a bit of Jezebel from their Jezebelaric Beats Volume 2 album, a track called Too Shy.

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11: Anna C.

Yeah, big shouts out to management, to Leggy and to Mikey for all the support. 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
1: Tennessee.

BTN, the sound of Brighton's underground. My name's Anna C. This is the House of Dance. We are in the mix. We're dropping a little bit of everything for you today. You've got me right through till 2 o'clock. Big love going out to RB as always in the shout box. A massive love going out to our Mixcloud family.

0: deep does the rabbit hole go? How deep? How far below? How deep does the rabbit hole go?
1: Hey, Anna C here with the House of Dance. We're live from the One BTN studio. In the mix, we're here till two. Big shouts out to everyone in the chat box.
0: How deep does the

Yeah, big hello to Guacamac, who's just joined us in the chat room. Yeah, out to RB, out to G-Dog. We're live in the mix from the 1BTN studio. I'm Anna C. This is the House of Dance.

Okay, time for just one more. I think it needs to be Coughlow. He was here in London at the weekend. I missed him. But look, I've had an incredible time with you guys today. 2 hours of some of the best music in my collection, in the mix, on the mighty 1BTN. Shouts out to everyone who joined me on the FM and the DAB. Of course, on the website globally. And yeah, massive shouts out to the guys that jumped in the shout box to support me. Out to all of you. And of course, our Mixcloud family, we mustn't forget them. Thank you so much for joining me. I will be back on 1BTN first Monday in October. I look forward to it. Thanks for joining me.

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the background from a forthcoming release by Ali Dada, a trio from Switzerland. This track is called Abolish the Police.

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we're going to kick off with a new release, nice release from Zay Negro, featuring Salo Durante. Droate. Welcome to the show.

So the track is called Trinchera, featuring Saulo Duarte. And it's Z-Negro. So you're listening to Slipstream Worldwide Beats on your radio.

in the background. Gradzinski. Volume 2 of an album collection called B3. This track is called Brasilia. And a great new release that I'm going to play a track from. The album is called El Patio. Lays and the New Love Experience. We've played some tracks from this before. Now it's officially out. A Tipo Asim. I'm going to play that. Welcome to the show.

Yeah, lovely album. Lays and the New Love Experience. Album is called Ella Pachu. And the track was called Tipo Asim. Another great release from a band called Ayom. A-Y-O-M.

Yeah, it's a great album. The band met in 2018. And they hail from Lisbon, Barcelona, Florence. Yeah.

another track from that EP. It was a double track release from Zinegro. And this track is called Gorgeous, featuring Arthur Verakai. And this will be out in a couple of weeks' time, I believe. And then after this, we're going to have some tracks from the new Mr. Bongo Record Club Volume 7. Which is about to drop. I think it's the 4th of October it comes out. Got an advanced copy here.

So yeah, you're listening to Slipstream Worldwide Beats. My name's Mark Johnson. Happening on your radio. Last night I was lucky enough to go and see Maritza, the Queen of Fado, at the Brighton Dome. It was fantastic, but it was a bit short. Including the encore, it clocked in at 1 hour.

She has an amazing voice, quite a lot of personal stories and chat. Unlike when I saw her at WOMED. But a great gig nonetheless.

0: and Orchestral Cavalli Project. It's on Saturday the 19th of October, the Brighton Dome Concert Hall. We're going to have a track, hopefully, from the Lost album that's just been issued by Real World Records. A Chain of Light by Nusrat Fateh Ali Khan. Going to have that later. Thanks to Brian, your great gig. Brian, well done there. Down on the seafront there last Saturday. So Mr. Bongo have released another album just in time for Christmas. Volume 7. Mr. Bongo Record Club. These are really great double vinyl albums. And offer some great, great samples of their music, their tracks, available on their fantastic label. Shouts to Gareth, Gary, Dave. And we're going to start with the track from Yvette Upa Nguino. I've heard this before, but not this version. Also a Studio Rio version of Lovely Day Bill Withers on there. A few others. Anyway, I'm going to have a little selection of tracks from that album, which will be out on the 4th of October. So I'm told.
1: One world, one love, one BTN.

Lovely stuff. We're playing tracks from the new release on forthcoming release on Mr. Bongo Records, the Record Club Volume 7. Absolutely superb. So we're going to have another track from that right now.

Andy Zulu and the Young Five now. These are still tracks from Volume 7, Mr. Bongo.

Nice track. I'm going to cut that one short because it's a very, very long track and we got more to get in. Soyuz featuring Asha Putzi and Sven Wunder. Now, this is a new piece of material. Most of the tracks on Volume 7 are, or have been previously recorded or issued. And Volume 7 does have much more of a Brazilian feel to it.

In the background, this is Marcus Barley and Leon Ware. An instrumental from the new release on Far Out Records. We're going to have a piece of music now from the Bongo Hop. La Pata Koja, featuring Nidia Gongora on vocals. It's a great track.

in the background. Nesta Alvarez from the album Melting Point. En Candela is the name of the track. My name's Mark Johnson. You're listening to Slipstream Worldwide Beats. 2 hours of global grooves. Nesta Alvarez. I think his real name is something like Alvin Stone or something. But he said on his email, how would I sell any records if my name was what it is? So kind of Latinized it up. So we're getting into the second hour.

Oh, what a great record, eh? What a fantastic, nearly swore then. Cinquain. And this is new from Shane Cootie. He's going to be playing in Brighton on the 21st of November.

Mary album. It's a new album from Shane Coote. Is just about to drop. Fantastic stuff. And that features Damien Jr., Tuff Gong, Marley, whatever his name is, you know the one.

originally released in 1973 from Blow. The album is called Chapter One. This track is Preacher Man. You're listening to Slipstream Worldwide Beats. My name's Mark John.

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Just wait for this plane to go past.

0: One World, One Love, One BTN.
1: I would say that this tone print is funkier, dirtier, nastier, and more beautifuler. That's a word today. Or not. More beautiful than the one before. Or it could be just as beautiful, whatever you want to say. Working with the Univibe and trying to do something that could actually translate in the bass world. And

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Hey, what's up?

0: for. 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Working with the Univide, I think I could probably play it better.
1: Yeah.
0: Than I can
1: so
0: describe
1: before
0: it.
1: That, so.
0: But before
1: what's the name?
0: The name? What, I don't even remember what I called it.
1: That's because you're a psychedelic too.

There's one for you from the Crazy Horse Archives.

Yeah, nice track. Gone a bit rocky. Dogo do Togo and the Alagar Beat Band. Wonderful stuff, wonderful stuff. So, we're going to have this for, it's called Tuareg Spaceship. Maman Sani and the Tropical Camel from a forthcoming album. Nijerusalem is the name of the album. What did we have before this? Oh yeah, Babla Blues with Swaken. The album, from the album Swaken. Imaza Jem. Before that, Neil Young, of course. Cinnamon Girl. From the album World. So we're coming up, we're going to play a track from the now released album by Nusrat Fateh Ali Khan. The Lost Album, as it was known. Pakistan's King of Qawwali.

Yeah. If you think of a tropical camel. Yeah. That's what it's about. So this album is a lost album. It was never released when it was recorded. Real World Records have now reissued it and hailed as a piece of absolute quality. Chain of Light. And this is Nusrat Fateh Ali Khan. And we're going to hear tracks nice and long. And Nusrat Fateh Ali Khan, of course, is the king of Qawwali, traditional spiritual music from Pakistan. Listen to this.

There you have it. Yagos van Ila Miran from Nazareth Fatah, Ali Khan.

album will be out yesterday, the 20th of September. Chain of Light on Real World Records. The Lost Album.

Frank. Frank from Peacehaven gets in contact. Great to hear you. And enjoying the Nusrat Fatah Ali Khan. Frank's like a griot from Peacehaven. Should you need any spiritual guidance, just go to Peacehaven High Street and say, is the griot Frank around? They'll point you in the right direction. And Rory, thank you for your messages.

In the background, as we leave the show, the background music is by Fragile State. And that's one of Neil Cowley's earlier projects. Neil Cowley, of course, a guest on the show last week, I think it was. You can get all the shows on Mixcloud. Good old Mick. And don't forget, of course, Slipstream spelt with two E's.

So that's just about it from me. Thanks very much for listening. It's been a real privilege and a real pleasure, as always. And I'll see you next time.

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good afternoon. Welcome to 1BTN Gavin Sessions with me, Rachel Gavin. Big shout out to Dasby. I'm going to be here for the next couple. It's my new show, Monday evening, 6 till 8.

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till 8. A big shout out to Dale, and always Daz B. You've been listening to Rachel Gavin on 1BTM. Happy Monday.

Good evening. This is Steffi from the House of Bamboo show. Tonight we don't have any tappers, unfortunately, but we got lovely special guest Sam Red from the Other Side Party crew. She's going to be doing a set around about half an hour's time, so about 8:30, so check it out. Keep it locked.

You're listening to the House of Bamboo show, and that was me, Steffi, just playing for the first half hour. And now we've got a very brilliant DJ, our friend Sam Red. Can't wait to hear her hour. Woo woo! Sam is one of the team from the Other Side parties that you might have seen around Brighton. Always very popular with everyone, and she's been DJing for years. She's really experienced. She's played in Ibiza, you know, everywhere that I want to play. And take it away, Sam, whenever you're ready.

Hello, this is the House of Bamboo show coming through to you with Sam Red playing at the moment. Sam's got another half an hour to go. I can't believe it's gone so quickly. Loving the tunes. Keep it locked.

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Thank you so much, Sam, for playing with us. She's got her other side party coming up. It's a Halloween special on Saturday, the 31st of October at the Bee's Mouth, but downstairs. Make sure you go downstairs, not upstairs. So come join. Free entry. Looking forward to it.

Good evening, this is Steffi Lloyd from House of Bamboo. Just got 15 minutes left of the show. Was joined earlier by Sam Red. She played an absolutely amazing set. Maybe she should come back next month. And every month, forevermore. What I meant to say was thank you to Rachel Gavin's amazing Gavin Session show before us. Actually, we got the pleasure of having her play for a House of Bamboo at our gig on Friday the 23rd of October at Mesmerist. So we've got the amazing Rachel Gavin, Studio 29 and Sloop. If you've been to some of our parties before, you know the other guys. Rachel's a new one for us, so we're really excited to have her play. And actually, we've got a gig that slipped in Friday the 9th of October at Tempest as well. So we're really looking forward to that House of Bamboo gig. If you want to follow us, look us up on socials at House of Bamboo_BTN. And this show will be up on Mixcloud, so you'll be able to listen to it there. On repeat, obviously.

So that's it for the House of Bamboo show tonight. Thanks again to Sam Red for joining us. Check out her other side parties. They're really great fun. Next radio show is Monday the 19th of October. And yeah, catch us 8 p.m. till 10 p.m. Keep it locked.

0: Thanks, guys. Rainier show with Autrix and Growing Pains. We had an emergency loop at the end there.
1: What's the date? 10th of October.
0: Fully local. Fully local at Quarters. We'll all be there. Free entry. Come through.
2: No, no. Oh man, please, come on.

BTN. Background, the unreleased edit of, and I can't even say this, by Vagabundo Social Club. And the track is Anaguasa. Absolutely no idea how to pronounce that. But anyway.